I wanna dance by water underneath the Mexican sky. 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Listen to the mariachi play at midnight. Are you with me? Are you with me?

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0: 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Das Ding.
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1: Liebt euch.
0: Liebt euch.
2: I know sometimes things may not always make sense to you right now. But hey, what daddy always tell

HR. Liebt euch. Let's get the party started. See you at the bar, you was hardly talking. That's when I knew that your heart was scarring. Friends to lovers need a part to star in. Like, wait, babe, let me ask your pardon.

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I've been out of shape, thinking out of the box. I'm an astronaut. I blasted off the planet, rock that caused catastrophe, and it matters more because I had it. Now I had, I thought about wreaking havoc on an opposition. Kind of shocking, they want a static with precision. I'm automatic quarterback. I ain't talking second packet. Pack it up, I don't panic.

some. You're trying to tell me that we've just met for the first time? That you don't remember that we met in the past? Last time? That you've never heard about this thing going around?

many drugs are you on right now? When's the last time you went to bed? How many people are even gonna remember?

Please do not be alarmed. Remain calm. 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The DJ booth is conducting a troubleshoot test of the entire system. Somehow, while the party was in progress, an unidentified frequency has been existing in the system for some time.